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Rolling Stones, Start Me Up. Foreign Tongues is out there, and in a variety of different forms, vinyl and CD and even cassette. Mick Jagger's already said he started working on new music for another Stones album.

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1: Kickstart My Heart from Motley Crue. I'm Dr. John. Coming up this hour, we're going to do Nickelback and Journey and Pink Floyd. If you're a big fan of Star Wars, I've got a buddy who is a huge fan. I mean, his house might as well be just one big Star Wars collection. Mark Hamill's lightsaber from The Empire Strikes Back just sold for $3.75 million at an auction, setting a new record for a screen-used Star Wars prop. The lightsaber was sold with a fake hand that severs at the wrist. That's great. It was designed after Mark's own hand. The previous record for a Star Wars prop was held by Darth Vader's lightsaber, which sold for $3.65 million last September.
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1: It's one of your favorite female rock and roll singers. Put Joan Jett right up there. Joan Jett and the Blackhearts. I love rock and roll. Got a song you'd love to hear? Let me know. 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

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This September, Louder Than Life and Bourbon and Beyond rock the fairgrounds in Louisville. 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
1: Sunday night, Enter Sandman, Metallica. 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

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In the Eagles' original lineup was guitarist Bernie Ledden, turned 79 today. You might recall that Bernie poured a beer over Glenn Frey's head when he quit the band in 1975 and was replaced with Joe Walsh.

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Couple of great songs that go great with sports. AC/DC, You Shook Me All Night Long, and White Stripes, Seven Nation Army. Did you check out the final match today? The World Cup. It's a good one.

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1: Hey there, I'm Dr. John. Hope you've had a great weekend. There's Journey and Lights coming up before midnight tonight. 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

100.1 WKQQ. Billy Joe Armstrong of Green Day. He's going to be part of a Ramones tribute band celebrating the Ramones' 50th anniversary. Can't wait to hear what they come up with. Here's Green Day and Brain Stew.

0: If you ever say music isn't what it used to be, we play what it used to be. 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

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Sebastian Bach when he was in Skid Row, and that's a hair band power ballad, I Remember You. It's Pink Floyd, Out of the Wall, Empty Spaces, Young Lust.

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1: Billy Idol and the second big hit with Steve Stevens, Rebel Yell. They're getting inducted to the Rock and Roll Hall of Fame this year in November. And this is Pearl Jam, Better Man.

Lexington's Rock Station, 100.1 WKQQ. Tom Petty, I Won't Back Down. No. I'm Mark Coppola with Lenny Kravitz, American Woman. It's a Guess Who song that he's covering.

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Poured into a frosty glass just for you. 100.1 WKQQ, Lexington's Rock Station.

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1: It's John Mellencamp at Pink Houses. He's on tour right now. And not only that, the coolest thing he did was he gave a city in Indiana, a state he's from, a free rehearsal concert as they were tweaking the band before they went on the road. And all people had to do was bring like a can of food, something non-perishable to give to the food banks.
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1: Bon Jovi, You Give Love a Bad Name. It was an experiment, a test run. He had vocal cord surgery and about 4 years ago and wanted to see if he could like belt out songs night after night. So they laid out 9 shows at the legendary Madison Square Garden, part of the metro area where John Bon Jovi's from, you know, New Jersey. And all is well. He's done like at least 4 shows by now, and it's going very well. The test was passed.
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100.1 WKQQ. Wanted dead or alive from Bon Jovi. Welcome back from your weekend. It's Monday. It's Maria Melito. A grand in your hand? Well, $1,000 could be yours. We got a keyword for you right after this one from The Offspring.

0: 100.1 WKQQ, Lexington's Rock Station. House of the Rising Sun from The Animals. Well, now that it's a weekday and a work day, you got 9 chances at winning a grand in your hand. Now, it's only July 20th, so you still have plenty of time to take some summer vacation, even if it's a long weekend. Whatever it is you want to do, we want to help you out. So many great concerts coming up, right, this summer and this fall. So you might want to buy some concert tickets, something fun to do. And that's why we're giving you 9 chances at winning a grand in your hand, $1,000. We started last hour at 9 o'clock, and we're going to go to the 5 o'clock hour as well. So as soon as you hear the keyword, enter it on our website. It's Maria Melito, by the way, and I got Tom Petty coming up next.
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You know, when I first hear the beginning of this song, I always want to make it louder, so I hope you can do the same at work. 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
1: Well, I hope you had a good weekend, and now that it's Monday, which is always the hardest day of the week, but the good news is you got chances to win money. Coming up next hour will be another keyword so you could win a grand in your hand.

100.1 WKQQ. Nothing but a good time from Poison. That's what we hope your experience is every day with us. Nothing but a good time listening to the radio, right? It's Maria Melito. I got another keyword for you to win $1,000 right after Jimmy.

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Don't forget, we have keywords till 5 o'clock. Your chance at winning a grand in your hand. 9 chances today. $1,000 could be sweet. Here's Kansas. Carry on.

100.1 WKQQ. Ragdoll from Aerosmith. Hope your Monday's going well. It's Maria Melito. Nothing Else Matters. Of course, it's Metallica. And we have a keyword coming your way right after Metallica, so you can win $1,000.

100.1 WKQQ. So if you're driving on your own in the car right now, I want you to make this song louder because this is one of those songs. And I have a list of songs that if I'm driving and I hear the beginning, not only do I blast the song, but I scream sing to it. So if you are able to do that without bothering anyone else, please do. It's Loser from Beck.

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1: Well, it is a Monday. Tomorrow's two for Tuesday, but the great news is a grand in your hand. It returned today. 9 chances at winning $1,000. Next hour, you'll get another keyword. In the meantime, here are the Red Hot Chili Peppers.

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The White Stripes, requested by Daniel on this Monday, and here is Billie Eilish.

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0: 100.1 WKQQ, living on the edge from Aerosmith. Not that we want you to live on the edge, but, you know, maybe you're just like so jonesing to take some vacation. And you're like, should I just blow my savings and do it? No. Just wait till you win some money. How's that? We're giving you 9 chances today to win $1,000. And then you can plan a vacation. All right? Next hour will be another keyword.
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Lexington's Rock Station 100.1 WKQQ. Small Town from John Mellencamp, currently on tour. Well, maybe you want to buy some concert tickets, right? But those cost money. Well, guess what? We have another keyword for you right after this one from STP, so you can win $1,000, a grand in your hand.

0: 100.1 WKQQ. I Want to Be Sedated from the Ramones. 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And you can see Muse and Snoop Dogg and Weezer and Lainey Wilson and the Goo Goo Dolls and Cardi B. Well, we still have a few tickets left. 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
2: There were two Hooters girls dressed in their restaurant uniforms. 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

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Metallica just wrapped up its European tour. Avatar opened for them. And actually, the drummer in Avatar was inspired to start his band because he was inspired by Metallica. So here's Metallica.

101.1 WKQQ. So if you haven't won a grand in your hand yet, not to worry, because we have another keyword for you next hour and the hour after and the hour after. Because every workday, weekday, Monday through Friday, we go from 9 to 5. Here's Pearl Jam.

100.1 WKQQ. It is Shannon the Dude kicking off the afternoon drive. I'm hanging out with you till 7 o'clock. Yeah, it's Monday. And I know Mondays suck, but I'm going to try to make your Monday suck a little bit less by hooking you up with free money. I've got $1,000 to give away coming up in 2 minutes from now. 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

0: KQQ, well, the World Cup is over. I didn't watch a second of it, to be honest with you, but I'm more fascinated with this guy, Freddie. And apparently everybody else is fascinated with the guy, too. He's from Germany. He came over to America several weeks ago. He's been just staying over here, going to the World Cup games. And he's experiencing all the things that America has that his country doesn't. Like, he loves Waffle House and seems to be just enamored with all the different food and things that we have here. Well, he came to Kentucky over the weekend, and a lot of people were excited about it. I mean, this guy went from like a few thousand followers to over 700,000 followers. A lot of people were saying he wasn't even a real person. They thought maybe he just created this fake account to try to get a bunch of followers, which he did. But we had somebody call in earlier today on the Kentucky Sports Radio show who got to meet with him and confirmed he is a real person. He's just really shy and doesn't want to be like, I guess, famous, which, you know, too late for that. Like, at least his name is famous. But like, when he posts stuff on his Twitter account, he covers up his face, which is sort of bizarre. But nonetheless, he was in Lexington. He got to go to Mammoth Cave. He got to go to a diner here in Lexington. And everybody loves this Freddie guy. I'm just wondering, how in the world do you afford to be able to come to America and live here for like a month? I can barely afford to go away for a week, let alone go to another country for a month. But yeah, he's fascinated with us, and we're just as fascinated with him. Give him a follow if you haven't on social media. We're coming right back. I got some Foo Fighters up next, and we'll do some GNFNR by request.
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Foo Fighters on Double Q. They'll be headlining night number one of Bourbon and Beyond Fest that is happening for four straight days in September over in Louisville. 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Coming up in just a few minutes, we'll do some AC/DC. Also, Aerosmith on the way. If you got something that you want to hear, let me know on social media at Shannon the Dude.

100.1 WKQQ. Coming up in just a few minutes, we'll throw on some Errol Smith. And right now, for those about to rock, we salute you. I salute you. I'm saluting you right now. It's Theater of the Mind. Play along. Double Q.

0: that thing away, Janie. You'll shoot your eye out. 100.1 WKQQ. All right, coming up next after the break, we'll do some CCR by request. I'll do some STP. And around 4 o'clock or a few minutes after, we're going to give you the next keyword to enter in at WKQQ.com for your shot at $1,000. What would you do if I handed you $1,000 right now? Maybe you're going to pay off some bills. Maybe you're going to take it and go on a trip. Really, the possibilities are endless. And once you get the money, what you do is up to you. Maybe throw it in the bank and collect some interest. 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You will then enter that in at WKQQ.com. Coming up a little after 4 o'clock for your shot at free money. If you don't win at the 4 o'clock hour, don't worry. 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
2: 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On our podcast, The Away End, with Daniel Alarcón and John Green, we're talking about the games that have delighted us, the teams that have inspired us, and what surprised us, all through the lens of being massive fans of the world's most beautiful game.
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Oh, Lord, Phil Collins, Double Q, your shot to win $1,000 coming up once again. We'll do it in 5 minutes after Nirvana. 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

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That's bank. 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

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We're also rocking out live on the iHeartRadio app. You knew that, though, right? You've got it on your phone, right? Of course you do. If not, then get on it. It's all a free download. That's the best part about it. And you can listen to us anytime, anywhere, on your phone or any sort of thing that downloads apps. It is the iHeartRadio app.

Bon Jovi on Double Q. You know, I'm going to my buddy Billy's wedding next month, and Bon Jovi is one of the bands that's blacklisted from the DJ playlist at the wedding. Like, what, really? What did Bon Jovi ever do to you? Anyway, who do you think's the first band that I'm going to request from the DJ when I get to the wedding? Exactly.

0: Red Rider and Lunatic Fringe on Double Q. It is Shannon the Dude. Speaking of lunatics, that lunatic Joe Exotic has been moved to Kentucky. Yeah, you know, he was the star of Tiger King on Netflix. That was the biggest thing going in COVID. Like, it was the biggest show on the planet. Everybody was watching Tiger King, talking about how chaotic and crazy that show is. And now he's in federal prison here in Lexington. Do we call Joe Exotic a Kentuckian now? No, we can't claim him. I mean, the guy was abusing animals. He had some of his tigers killed to make room for other animals. And he's also in prison for hiring somebody to kill that bitch, Carol Baskin. That's mainly what he's in prison for. And it's been tough on old Joe.
1: I am never going to financially recover from this.
0: Yeah, it turns out that life is tough on a guy who tries to hire somebody to kill somebody else. As our governor would say here in Kentucky, Joe, you can't be doing that.
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Well, I think the message is loud and clear, but in case you still don't get it, that is Twisted Sister. They Want to Rock. That's what we're going to do. We're rocking it out. 60 straight minute commercial-free ride home, driven by Devil's Dealmaker, the Bob Allen Motor Mall. I've got your shot to win $1,000 coming up after Boston on

100.1 WKQQ. We'll throw on some Zeppelin coming up. Also, Motley Crue on the way. And we're rolling nonstop. Bob request coming in from Paul. He wants some Def Leppard. Get your request on to me at Shannon the Dude on social media.

Zeppelin 100.1 WKQQ. It is Shannon the Dude. Coming up in just a few minutes, we'll throw on some Guns N' Roses by request. And, guys, a story that is going to make you cringe and wince and have the willies when you hear the story. That's coming up in just a few minutes. Right now, it's Motley Crue on Double Q.

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0: Guns N' Roses on Double Q, wrapping up our 60-minute commercial-free ride home, driven by Danville's Dealmaker, the Bob Allen Motor Mall. And this is a story in the news that you would never want to have happen to you in real life, guys. A wife had her teeth sharpened for revenge in the most wince-worthy way possible. All right, guys, get ready to cross your legs when you hear this one. A wife set on revenge, being accused of sharpening her teeth and then using them to bite off her husband's manhood. Yikes. Medical experts are calling it a guaranteed premeditated act of violent revenge. The penile sabotage appears to have stemmed from the 39-year-old wife finding a message from another woman in the phone of her husband. That message was reported to have had her detailing an erotic dream the other woman had about him on a beach. So, just fair warning, guys, if you look over at any point and you see your wife filing down her teeth, run immediately.
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You know, if we're talking favorite song, like on a solo album from a member of the Eagles, that one might be my favorite. Boys of Summer, Don Henley. 100.1 WKQQ, Shannon the Dude. I'm here waiting for another hour. We'll do some Pink Floyd in just a few minutes. I'll let you know how you can see the ultimate Pink Floyd tribute band for free coming up after Green Day.

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and the Heartbreakers telling you to get your ass out of here and don't come around here no more. 100.1 WKQQ. We'll do some Joan Jett and the Blackhearts coming up. Some Foreigner on the way. And right now, Red Hot Chili Peppers, believe it or not, singing a song about California. A subject matter rarely covered in Red Hot Chili Peppers songs.

Joan Jett and the Blackhearts, catch them at Bourbon and Beyond Fest in Louisville in September. Up next, Foreigner, catch them on tour with Lynyrd Skynyrd in Cincinnati next month. 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

0: Don't ask Ozzy. He doesn't know. 100.1 WKQQ. Here's what I know. Tomorrow, I'll be back with you starting at 3 o'clock, and I'm going to have not one, not two, but three chances for you to win free money. $1,000 each hour will be going out the door. And it all actually starts during the Bob and Tom show tomorrow morning. And then every hour after that, all the way up until 6 in the afternoon with me, we give you keywords. 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It's that easy. Easiest money you could ever make. Actually, you could be double dipping. If you're working and listening at work, you are double dipping. We'll keep that between you and I. Free money tomorrow, all day long, right here on Double Q. We'll talk then. The Duda Buds.
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We've had some legendary great new albums from legendary artists over the last month. Paul McCartney won, this band the other. Some of that $1,000 money you could be winning with us every workday could help you, you know, score one of those. I'm just saying. I'll tell you how to win in two songs.

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1: Very excited. November the 14th, a Saturday night, Paramount Theater in L.A. Billy Idol, Phil Collins, Oasis, and everyone else in the 2026 Class Hall of Fame. They will be there on stage that night, accepting, some performing. It's going to be a night, and we'll get to watch it all as it happens live, unedited, on Disney+. It's Big Rig.